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1: 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I just want to leave a message, because when I'm with you, I'm so lost. Because I love you so much.

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2: 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I hate you, I hate you, I hate you, but I was just kidding myself. Our every moment.

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You got blood on your face, a big disgrace, waving your banner.

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And I called your name like an addicted to cocaine, called